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Now some of you might still be in that place. 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

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And every once in a while, I start texting, write a paragraph.

0: Don Diablo, Kua.
1: Butcher Man and Dunn, catch me ballin' out in line. Did Tom Brady with the paper, I go Super Bowl, signed it. You signed Bold, crazy running to the hundreds. I keep my neck and my wrist at least 100. 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She got comfortable, she call me by my government. 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

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Thing that I gonna trap, but I know I'm from a yap, pong pong, the whatever, so oh, come run up in the back, get a tap, tap, tap, tap, tap, you don't want this, go. Thing that I gonna trap, but I know I'm from a yap, pong pong, the whatever, so oh, come run up in the back, get a tap, tap, tap, tap, tap, you don't want this, go.

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The end of the earth is upon us. Pretty soon it'll all turn to dust. 4,000 miles in a jet airplane. 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That doesn't prove hope.